Music Matters. Non-stop, de grootste rockklassiekers. Music Matters. Daily Classics.

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1: 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And then later

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But I have seen the same, I know the shame in your defeat.

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0: 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Music Matters. Daily Classics.
1: It's easier not to be what to measure these things by your brains. 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